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0: 1-800-990-2448. Good to have you here. On the way, it's Sasha's info dump.
4: We obviously all know that sleep is super duper important. Do we really need to get 8 hours a night, though? And is getting not enough sleep the same as getting too much? We'll go over the results of a big sleep study coming up.
0: Found out that 3% of dudes still rely on their moms to dress them.
4: That is so bizarre.
0: It is.
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0: It is. 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
5: 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Case Files coming up, too. Seeing what's happening in the world of music. 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

They put a new poll out asking folks, do you lock the bathroom door when you're in there? 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

0: There she goes. She did a great job at the ACMs last weekend.
1: Mm-hmm.
0: Lots of sunshine today. A little breezy. Highs of 14. That's nice. Down to Tuesday night and 16 and sunny tomorrow. Rain for the weekend and back to the 20s next week. Yeah, it's chilly. 3 degrees. Jeez.

You know, back in high school, I was so excited to become a senior. Yeah, I'm not too excited now. Here's James Barker, Country 105.

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1: Jordan Davis, Luke Bryan. 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
3: Warm weather will be here.

The instructions said easy assembly, 10 minutes. But it took me to midnight and I still had 6 screws left over. This is new music from Rosewood Avenue.

Lots of sunshine today. A little breezy. Getting up to 14 this afternoon. Down to 2 tonight. Bird, 16 and sunny tomorrow. Rain for the weekend. But we're getting back to the mid-20s next week. Right now it's 5 degrees with Jordan Davis.

Today, sunny and a high of 14 degrees. Tonight, clear, a low of plus 2, and there is a risk of frost overnight. Tomorrow, a mix of sun and cloud and east wind.

0: Today's Best Country, Country 105. Matt with you here. Ella Langley is having a huge career. She just cleaned up at the ACM Awards. 7 awards in one night. She set a record, and you would think that would be enough, but no, she wants to just keep going further. And she told Billboard in a recent interview some of her next goals. So she wants to be a musical guest and maybe host Saturday Night Live. That's always fun. She wants to sell out a stadium, more than one. That should be no problem, given the way her career is going. She wants to act, and she wants to play Red Rocks, headline that venue. Beautiful venue. And she also has a weird one on the list. Have a saxophone in my band. Okay. It's weird in a country band. Do you ditch the steel guitar guy for a saxophone guy or girl? I don't know. What do? I bet there's a bunch of saxophone players just sitting around since the 80s, waiting to be asked in a band again. So hit her up.
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7: Today, sunny and a high of 14 degrees. Tonight, clear, a low of +2, and there is a risk of frost overnight. Tomorrow, a mix of sun and cloud, and east wind will pick up and gust to 40 kilometers per hour, and a little bit warmer with a high of 16.

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